0: Son las 11:32. La L.
1: I'm too sexy for my love. Too sexy for my love. Love's going to leave.

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Baby, I knew about it. I just didn't care. You just don't understand how much I love you, do you? I'm here for you. I'm not out to go out there and cheat on night, just like you did, baby, but that's alright.

You're just trying to hide how much you care. Oh, let me in your heart, or just let me.